Get along. 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Better be on your way. Get along. Get hip, little dog. And it

0: match. 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
1: That cat was raised on loco weed. Jackie's what you call a swing head.

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Some rain has got to fall, but too much of that stuff has fallen into mine and into each heart. Some tears has got to fall, but I know that someday that sun is bound to shine.

0: Look, honey, if you really want to know the truth, she just happened to be sitting at my table.
1: Baby, baby, who are you kidding?
0: And furthermore, all I had on my mind was food.
1: Well, if that's the case, how come you were seen holding hands across the table?
0: Holding hands, holding hands. I wasn't holding hands. I was just reaching for the check.
1: Honey, you know you never reached for a check in your whole life.

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0: Yo chick and all of my girls. 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Street smart, book smart, built by design for me. 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Like a bank robber with a note, give it to the teller so she know we ain't fucking around.
1: There's something about that company. I send for you if you come for me.

Okay, I've been feeling good, now nigga feeling great. Started out as a little hood nigga from Savannah, then I moved to the A. Fucking up game like a wet bat. Put it out, eat it up, get it right back. Big cold as the ice in your